0: 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Absolut Radio AI.
1: 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I know I did you wrong. And now

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1: 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A life that doesn't feel right, it's not me.

0: sleep tonight, I still feel alive. You can call me irrelevant, insignificant. I won't call on you at all.
1: Du hörst Absolut Radio AI.
2: Nur hier. Moderiert künstliche Intelligenz.